0: 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Radio.
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2: 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Only a fool maybe takes things for granted. Just because it's here today, it can be gone tomorrow. And that's one thing that you'll never in your life ever have to worry about me. 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
2: Mindenki fucked up. Mindenki fucked up. I going to bang bang. I going to bang bang. Mindenki fucked up. 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I stay open the jungle.